something cooking in the kitchen that doesn't fit with your dietary restriction. Every year's the same. We're so glad you came.

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2: 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Okay.
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1: 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Okay.
2: 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Okay.
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But I remember watching threads and growing up in fear. Grangemouth is a target, son, it all kicks off, we're fucking done. Turn and face the blast and hope you don't survive.

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And somebody points to you and says, yeah, it's his. And you say, what's mine? And somebody else says, well, what is?

suspend judgment and unleash your natural curiosity about the workings of the mind, approaching your experience with warmth and kindness to yourself and others.

And how the mother of my mother said, mother, but from then on backwards, the words become unpredictable and unknown.

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In how many languages can they say? I love you.

son have a daughter? And will she, will he, will they speak the tongue of my mother and father?

Will the sons die before their fathers? Will the mothers be forced to keep on healing the wounds of sons and daughters?